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The NBA playoffs are underway, and now you can trade every game on Kalshi. 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

0: 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So you get to do nothing or everything, but you still need to be breathing. It's like really important.
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0: The NBA playoffs are underway, and now you can trade every game on Kalshi. 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
1: Who could do them on a dinner? 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
2: I doubt the Bema do my millennium. You call you see. We see me for 4 spoon.
1: Yes, on Saturn, Marco Marco, and Nime.
2: I'm in front of Coco Naminum.
1: The other Flaco Conibi.
2: The other Flaco Conibi.
1: Yes,
2: my year no 1 hour pepper. You see. A jab him.
1: Obama, no, a jab him. A jab Obama.
2: A jab him. Nipa bia ne wo sa problem no a ne pa ne tra no ho
1: e du de kwa mpas wo de kwa it is on there see
2: aja oba no kra ho say yes aja aja wum
1: o wo su oba no wo sheki no no oba na ni aje
2: woni aje
1: wow
2: na me no say yes aja man kwa de obi wo ho de wo sa problem no
1: ya hwe enu obi tie no si ne bema da form ne bema ya mere wanum nyuro bia la Have a beer no one can ha unquire as on the bearman diminish or there a dear now catch any
2: back as a German quaho.
1: Yes,
2: a German quad there woke quite a echa 1 hour.
1: There's a bearman a genus
2: of a genus,
1: say Becky. What did your papa neka? We said to us in the bearman and me, the family a ja a man quapam open fitan cassa and in your nino. 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Oh, po, be our could have be Jose, and knee, what you, my dear, a me a ja, a manqua, and no, my men sole, genambano, never machiqua. Me a juma Monday, Tuesday, Wednesday, Thursday, Friday. Saturday, Sunday, so I'm a poor solia, Messiah day, me ya juma, and to debia obebano, oba to me, Zaya juada, a bunada, ukuada, yawa de fiada, memenda, quasia da grano, after chet, Messiah day, a ya juma, a man who nets a me, a German go was sooty to me, and ya warden soon, and a dear jamme, obana free to me be. 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

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On the 18th. May pa 18th May Monday area say. Is you never good to name a real intimation and send you else? And we are bremo and you are one. Ah, yes, you are the young come for the free Sabre Cosis and Nomi and somebody Angelic Encounter and our Sugusu and our TV zone. And I didn't see that when you can see what we do a video at all and Joe 102.9 FM. Now our Sugusu and our near a sorry church on airwaves. 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

Asia, good afternoon. 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You may be a sunny assumed the piano. Mini Echita for NAE Juma. We rent me Fibro Zola. And a Peter. And a Sami. 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In fact, and a fresh and so our MC Ahonomo. 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I'm going to go to the woman who is a woman who is a woman who is a woman who is a woman who is a woman who is a woman who is a woman who is a woman who is a woman who is a woman who is a woman who is a woman who is a woman who is a woman who is a woman who is a woman who is a woman who is a woman who is a woman who is a woman who is a woman who is a woman who is a woman who is a woman who is a woman who is a woman who is a woman who is a woman who is a woman who is a woman who is a woman who is a woman who is a woman who is a woman who is a woman who is a woman who is a woman who is a woman who is a woman who is a woman who is a woman who is a woman who is a woman who is a woman who is a woman who is a woman who is a woman who is a woman who is a woman who is a woman who is a woman who is a woman who is a woman who is a woman who is a woman who is a woman who is a woman who is a woman who is a woman who is a woman who is a woman who is a woman who is a woman who is a woman who is a woman who is a woman who is a woman who is a woman who is a woman who is a woman who is a woman who is a woman who is a woman who is a woman who is a woman who is a woman who is a woman who is a woman who is a woman who is a woman who is a woman who is a woman who is a woman who is a woman who is

We can take you through. We are women and matras, a free sabre, quasi juada. A soft will be a basso, or your hohua, or Baba Enejumano, a call. Me and a jumedia, me dimuchiame, bonsema, running and coupon, and in any one yamse, and in the two mea, and dead dear. We are jumedia, no baby, I bet you are from 0249 866 076. This is the commander in chief, Prophet Kofi Kwadia, Martina Siedia. Angelic encounter when you panic for DSM1, Nabrabo SSN. May your life change in the name of Jesus.

0: 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about 300 Ghana cedis per na bebra beje form for him how we get ice bar ko how benya bi Tessa Nochelle, Abeka Janje. I feel you betimi log in www.weyaje.com. I feel you kura kura no. For more this over for 0303-978-1455 and 0558-08-5252 0558-0825 0268-5252 0267-44-3931-99 0267-44-3919 we are Jia Media Academy or see substance over north we in the crown first we betting about your radio kunini and son on him we are Jia Akko Pension once and a night. This is Angelic Encounter. Yahoo Adini Fapim. The Maya Huadima Solid Brane Ebe Juma. Drew Papa Bakope. Gun and running in our Wimmy and Zan. We wouldn't be union number 3, wouldn't be union number 2, aye number 1. I'm telling you, aye Angie Rock Mixer. Adaruma and a Mahuadi drama Huadin so. I'm meeting your sorry about Akoho Nime Pacha or Bane Bema to be known. Your bearman as a woman who are good and senior, who to me, you baba, come here, me and son. Best is Sakura, my war, Galana, I am from Wet Cup, cry, be from the captain, I shall inside. Freyan, me banama, my one number, sir. By Angel FM Flat Top, Hanuman, me pacho, Benny, Droni Biato, Bakuana, Daka, Daka, Benny Biato, Angel FM Kumasi, I report Janshin, Angel FM Sunyane, Angel FM Takrade, and a CSFM Cape Coast, a Honso Koha, Benny Binadu Moto Fix, Dansuma, I'm sorry, Daho, Ayan Krahaya. 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that romanti and Sasimo and Samdia. Ayaboko. But more than so, we are branting and Yamia to Samu. A few say more bit to my day. 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Me patch of Bomadin say, and Sasia make it can come as we to me the Aquaqua Jodia. Almost in control say, O toss as about 100 pieces of blocks, etta amount 10 bags of cement. Are you free? 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I feel a brand also. Who did you know me so by Yale? Who did you know where then? Obey Yale? And don't see your car, share any clinic, papa, herbal center, papa, pa, Ghana, ha, edimwa quitting, ah, one jab, but somebody a fire, shemu, eh, typhoid, malaria, infertility, me patch, baby, back up, and me, the Okohonum, tea. 0249-860-076. 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
1: 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Tumira near Rade Herbal Research and Clinic. 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

0: The spirit of God, the Juma, huh? You control everyone. Tie, what sort of things sound shabby? Put me a what sort of them all, and I sound shabby. And you say, who tie me? And me cross the way I check. And you will meet whom? Me, my men, you are deceiving yourself. Why dream of form? What sort of things sound shabby? What sort of thing? Me say, what sort of things sound shabby? Put me a what sort of them, and I sound shabby. And to sound what sort of by your check. When the gun hanging out, getting a tintim, was in anna, gun and anna. Asumia mia ya brewenya over 90 to 100 years. Wamananya ye. A down could our demon power dasun, or been a better mattress at 20 and an passo. Aura who? Number 2, Nena nanema, or be a bassa, do any opportunity quay eatery. Wakasha of 40 years, half protocol nibi. About 3 years ago, Nena Natcha and Sas, there are trans as not said, you try to take it to walk across and cry. Now, what you want? Demon, where your manifestation of demons and Neka, TNU, was say, Abusiano knew you to me, dear Busiano, so was saying, Nana, was saying, Gana, mammy, was saying, or no, so now Sandy and Nana for a corner, I'll be being queen, Santa Busiano be a sabbat. Now, be said, demon, he say. I done in Nina Nasum Yabibu, sister, yes. I saw you swa, Nina Nanakon, Ghana, population Sasson, the Kitani Padom. I saw you and Nina Nanakon. The whole Ghana man was you on. Ya Kenny Pa, I saw the Kita population to do a Sasson, the Kitani Padom. What you must say? By Nina Nasum Yankupon, why was on best 7 years? Demon is what you're before, Nakuma me a fita, but a pamba de fihono, and Timan Breki, and Tinana Nanqua di Oti Yading. Ne masse, a man and mamma swabbe say. The swasso deans the sound shabby, Debbie. And fast with you, wow. It's a master by Ache. Why dream of him? Maybe I ask on the abu, baby, why dream of him? A sorry, this is Sanchabre. Sophon would you not or Tanison? One is Sanchabre. Ah. And in your team, you are shammy. What's none of pa? The same quince were ready. What Jensu, Fahudiensu. So one prim wakuma. No, but more you mad dog. No, and yet to see what Bissa Massole by Yachet. Yasun, dear Wedding, a blue baby. So one Janice Ancrophone. No big Jania Mahu. A Pramahu. Our Kiamahu. I should show Bishop Bonigas. Which are them will post it here? I don't see a toss from you. I owe dear.
1: This is what Angel 102.9.
0: Tiara, who's a more say? Bishop, and you must say, Tiamia, because you will be fruit a question. Now, what's all the question I had? Transfer. Was he on top? On top. Yan top of fruit in the swan is a no bra. No, I transfer where you both fruit in the new D. Where D we are. No, I had. No, I don't know. Be assuming I'm a tomb of fruit in the end. My Baba and we're general for or send no tomb of fruit. I buy one would be delivering sister for Fefe or send no tomb of fruit. Then castle tomb of fruit, Trebon you, but I'm a subbrand your tomb of fruit. Now I was also a sad the buffer to the question cry and talk. What she and all brand was soon where you be a dinner soon, my better. Says Shabra Nassa. I dare not double she answer. 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
0: 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E ye 0248. 644-776. 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The near man in Abasa for the past 9 years, 8-9 years. Ninuma kitten in our tonton. Am I me a bisa afraid to me or dinner so? Am I to me no dinner so? So am I me abro in over 100 years. Now, if you call food, what? Crumon what? May by other kind. Sir Branton, 2 minutes say, a Branton and mammy wee.

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0: July yes sir
1: okay
0: what say ni deliver ni yen
1: papa o say di awoken enye bosrim ka me di me ni abehu na ohwe onum nyam.
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1: For them out,
0: yes.
1: So
0: our storm, you know, I can't come on to.
1: And the SIM is fair, a moa, sir. Mamia, Lady Anna, also, Ofita Cradio, old Jaria, spirit to be seen.
0: So, Baton, one went to me last week, and we'll fit my bye.
1: How dear,
0: oh, number. Tell you,
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0: and to me, deliver me, friendly, yeah, be some crutching. And the mammy who are dear could tend by beer free. 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
0: 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Sister Bissari say, a day before I questioned any bedroom or Sunday, Nasa Cratch and Abbejuno by my testimony.
1: Saturday Coronaus.
0: I tell you who did the Yamuno, and one a brother and a social bass or the Quesida. 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
0: 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Or wish by a mum. May wish in some atoka. May wish in some disoffu. 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May wish in some packers. A your wish. By Sabin Bamua. A your tumi a deuce. Tumi a deuce in a disado shabre. May when it comes to certificate, I don't care. So kita PhD, I don't care. So kita masters, I don't care. A diabaqua may care. A your spirit will do a bravo so when they decide them. So I make it a PhD, but a salary a year fee. I make it a 2 masters, na brabo nkoyi. I make bank na hatche, ogususu. I make suba yente, wadiye. Number, mami famo.
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0: 0240 864 4 7 7 6 4 4 7 7 7 6 0 2 4 8 0 2 4 8 6 4 4 7 7 7 6 Anna 0557 0557 93 92 52 and a 60 7 4 5 5 7 0 5 5 7 93 52 52 and a 60 7 4 5 7 0 5 5 7 93 52 and a 60 7 4 5 7 0 5 5 7 93 52 and a 60 7 4 5 7 0 5 5 7 93 52 and a 60 7 4 5 7 0 5 5 7 93 52 and a 60 7 4 5 7 0 5 5 7 93 52 and a 60 7 4 5 7 0 5 5 7 0 5 5 7 0 5 5 7 0 5 5 7 0 5 5 7 0 5 5 7 0 5 5 7 0 5 5 7 0 5 5 7 0 5 5 7 0 5 5 7 0 5 5 7 0 5 5 7 0 5 5 7 0 5 5 7 0 5 5 7 0 5 5 7 0 5 5 Obekun. What the mother forest by fire to two pay? Who be who? What time betcham? Young Quasar Summer Bra. Mr. Shaw Sabre, but I mean, so come the first one. I was something who I dear how. Now, Miss Topon, I was something who to me would do so. Now, me you fru so. Then tell a brabon cosso. I was something who. And to a king can't tell you, Jonah. Till you, chapter 1:7. Okay. Tell me boat to this sinking. Bible say, was a ship captain can say, boat with the two coin. And yes, Ada. And then there be a boat to estabilize it. And then you sink it. Only you near money will boat to go soon. My problem answer. Or be on no problem. Or no GD China say, or was asking or Tonga, or the Satay Juma, the Homer Tonu, but twice as in Ria, or Besamboka. Or be a wa, or come with them. Or did you be some Tom if you know? Met me, I started to be before. But on some different is some, and not me deliver system. Now, me did not some educated academia, I say, what time could you, or best in the jetty? Now, besides, I don't know about you to see. When any crew planning, some baby companies, baby, okay, lady cocoon, or so any crew planning, some baby companies, baby. Mama Quaji BB, baby, or at him, or my Quaji space watch him. Now, only canopies. Enkonya any spinning machine.
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0: 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Aye. 0248 0248 6446 6446 6446 6446 6446 6446 6446 6446 6446 6446 6446 6446 6446 6446 6446 6446 6446 6446 6446 6446 6446 6446 6446 6446 6446 6446 6446 6446 6446 6446 6446 6446 6446 6446 6446 6446 6446 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
1: 4 times
0: 4 times
1: your car 4 times
0: aha was it kwura hin
1: on my distance from what so down to show na
0: to show na ba bi akoto e ana de enso de ni kwotu nwuram to obi hu sika kwura ho onim last reason a papa na ba ho oso be we be hwe na ekoso na dwuma nyina sai me fra 2 minute ba na nse asia from antisisi asia de e de ntin crash na ba what do you know? I mean, I mean, me, sister Penina, and a bar. Where my brenner say? Mamma said, Breben, I browse was away. The brenner say, my men, and brenner say, Cobet 10 to 15 years in 2030 when they can't torture for. No, sir, then I can't to Joss in Wopejado. Your friend, Antisisi. Your friend, my Missy, the Usua. Me, Dino, Minia, Penina, and a Benny. What's it be, son? What's it be, son? Minia, Penny, and a Benny. I don't besides, and I want that. This is what's in my
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0: A branch and super bill before the announcement and 10 times. I dear son, okay. What the other sources say?
1: Oh, see, say three crowd trim, no suku trimua, and 10 times.
0: And 10 times, it's
1: a trim or car cream, no suku trimua, a betino.
0: She said, Baba, I'm here, Bissa, we are me, free no son. Was in
1: waiting,
0: was that an idea? Was a jay, a free no son. Once and for all. Me see you also for a bit in my preacher channel. And you also for a bit in your job. Difference room. You also for a bit in my preacher channel. Even as I saw him in our con.
1: Okay.
0: And you also for a bit in your job.
3: This
0: is. You're betting my preacher channel. I don't know bet in your job. I mean, your pet.
1: You need a juma.
0: And talking come Mike chapter 5 and 6 here. Was in a brand new Suban. A brand new or that Gazala. A good animal. Was when you're a wo chira chira tumi wo mahunu so be sai mi ti yesu no mprichi keke oje
1: wo
0: do oje na nam ti azai chapter 61 verse 1 verse urade ho wo mso wo de tumi ama me mpae fa hundie oje emfa mani pa ya chichira wo enti asofo ye mu ahuru tu ye odi otimi prichi chira wo ene odi obetimi ajo se se gana ha no eni pa gu aso da mu no omo hia na oprichi ohia na obeje no
1: my god.
3: This is
0: Angel.
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0: Jesus dada.
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0: Wa Jesus Christ I had a crown na jen kwa. The whole Bible me nyina woni amadwama amokro no woni me nyina. 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Sense preach ni de ofiti ni wo sha. Ah, okwa Sunday school wote. What ten Sunday school me nyi wote.
1: Na che so obi kura na igbo adwama no kura. E bia na yetumi bia.
0: Yes, so for the preaching.
1: You're begging a free move.
0: So for a better friend, Jamal to me, and son would to me, Yadir to me, Bonina to me, Kuano to me. 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So for a better friend, said to me, I say, promise and faith. So for a better friend, on the piano. Why, yes, so for the preaching. What person for a preacher, my mammy?
1: Okay.
0: What can you a better one? Blawaja than will proceed. Bishop Bonagas, and Mikasa. And number two. Mr. Telephone number. No? Mm. 0557 93 92 52 60 0557 93 52 60 and 0248 0248 644 644
1: 6
0: 7 7
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0: 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here. And yes, a bin you was what them what they are. Why make us such law? You have to advise yourself quickly. Your banyan safo. A man sorry in your quasia.
1: A man sorry in
0: your own jarry. A quasar. And you are sorry. And a befa. It would tell sorry. No, a bra boy, Jigua. You have to advise yourself. Brandy by Jifa would you? My telephone number, what if for? Me sister Bako Panama, sorry. And Nipa Gumachi, the Kotroma Jumas. Yes, I said the China is a whole week. As I may say, the end was one, my pound 5. Until you are Berman with me Rajaba. What's none of Pansutrium? A year
1: 0557 0557 0557 0557 0557 0557 0557 0557 0557 0557 0557 0557 0557 0557 0557 0557 0557 0557 0557 0557 0557 0557 0557 0557 0557 0557 0557 0557 0557 0557 0557 0557 0557 0557 0557 0557 0557 0557 0557 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Ebisa Hene, Papa Nyankopon Israel. MS2 Corrections, if you are powerful. I'm Israel Monzo. More flash, do. Yeah. In fact, encounter. Encounter fire, Bob Bayer, no. And you never bomb Bayer. We are your online prayers. We are your 1 hour prayer. Me pacho baby, I will be a me bomb number now. Five pen no phone no na na tre. wo WhatsApp nko ade obetima bompa ye ni bi. Obi ani mo bia ye nyina hye mbompa ye e wo phone so 1 hour. 8:30 to 9:30. Ye dem paya so ni abompa ye juada wo kriada ifiada. Ani 2% journey encounter prayer. Movement na. E pa cho 0249. 866-076-076-076-076-076-076-076-076-076-076-076-076-076-076-076-076-076-076-076-076-076-076-076-076-076-076-076-076-076-076-076-076-076-076-076-076-076-076-076-076-076-076-076-076-076-076-076-076-076-076-076-076-076-076-076-076-076-076-076-076-076-076-076-076-076-076-076-076-076-076-076-076-076-076-076-076-076-076-076-076-076-076-076-076-076-076-076-076-076-076-076-076-076-076-076-076-076-076-076-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
2: Program beer to a program.
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2: 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And because he said, you do orgasm and median orgasm.
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2: Missy Ubetimia from 0249-866-076. 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
1: Baba.

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2: 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Shisha Mwachira Accra New Town, La Paz Station. And I say Abel Fontaine Time, www.souvenirsandmall.com.
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Shranka Rade or Tunfo and Yankopo. What dum ni wa huma brothers? And I'm what dum ni wa huma brosuna ya de boy for Yakuma any yankra a hubone Nancy one who ya mobo one shay a mumu yam for one who ya mobo eddy and cra a chain. Send every way and none of pay so ultim in car and none a dream one more China, one more America, one more Canada. 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

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This is Angel Drive. 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Dr. Kenyo. Timini Amene, Ora Banduka, Q to Rosie, Rosie, Rich Rosie. You would be baby, Desi Million. Professor, Emeritus, Doctor, Togo Boga. NFA, your professional DJ. DJ Richie Rosie. The entire production team. Yeah, you know, yeah, can you help? Yeah, they, you do a bro. No, me run fees, I mean. Oh, me run fees, I mean. Oh, no, you know, camera next. I want to try me. Me, me, no, because I'm in the direct. Oh, no, you know, no. I feel me run fee the entire production team. Production team ni na yada mwasi omu amuwa demu hono. 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That is saying you are going straight. What boy you want to pay you? Only Obama. 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Newsroom for hey, mu ye bruta. Osi orgasm news. Yada masio. What boy you want pa? Feel me rain fi sofu kufi kodi. You who ensure what it? Babu Juma Sabreya, Meno TAD, a drew mini umi and so live on Angel. TAT, live on Angel 102.9 FM. A free Sabreya, Quakopim, say 5:30, but boy, Jim Kai. Kasekaish. When him say Rosie Baba. Hi, Rosie Baba, the Cocon Sabre Bray. I think a Marin Free so say Togo Boga, Eddie, a Bogus Corner, Ebe Bray. And then we have a couple of interviews. Bakum Yenumi and Sebi, I debe fem Sanya Baya, open your access to information. Honest truth, and I say, Nukure Wumpa, and say, eh? Yeshoi, we are here to educate, inform, and entertain you. Welcome aboard. This is Angel Drive. 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I could say, I'm from say X who's saying, no, TikTok, almost yes, it's a X. Hey, idea, yeah. Twitter, I'm the only friend of my cats. Hey, idea, dear.

Amsterdam, one more UK Montez, one more Australia. The church will be a UAE for near the end of Ethiopia. Say what, baby? Just an angel, 102.9 FM.

was the last time I'll say, unless a champ or any young missionaries in Yumwe? When was the last time I'll say, Emmanuel? Jesus Christ, oh, my dawase. When humor brought a wood door, a door.

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I'm one of the few people who have had the privilege to enjoy the love of a mother. Yeah. 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Now, or the Molly Sika, any a Bruce Sika, 8 years in school fees or university. 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I'm so proud of her, eh? I love her. Akosia, Yahoo and Shira Wati. Akosia Visentia. And Kofu Bro Sika, and Kofu Molly Sika, no, the Tiami school fees was a university. Hey! 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

0: toast. Me be a phone line, so now my guy now fuck us at 0598 987 9 0598 987 9 7 9 7 9. My mom come and see ya. 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Can be. Mommy for Fred for the kind. Hello, good afternoon. Hello, good afternoon. Hey.
1: Yeah.
0: Hello, good afternoon. Me bacho wanna say.
1: The friend is Solomon. The friend is Solomon.
0: Solo Kazafrin. That's right. Solo, you're from Mammy Sign.
1: You're from Mammy Elizabeth Ejare. I would
0: be a commander. What's your friend saying?
1: Elizabeth Ejare.
0: And how's your friend?
1: Who's your commander?
0: Akumada, baby, I don't toast, you know.
1: I want it here, Akumada.
0: And then we are some now, catch our mommy. Can we be chill? Can we be chill? Shall mommy, shall mommy?
1: Mammy, I mean, shall ye, papa. And go back to me, you're not your good when you can't say wood, and I didn't hear a woman, sir. Now, who point to no cunning, mammy? The whole funny day since I could put all man and one day, and I don't mean to turn my own chair and one chair. Now, who point canoe?
0: Richie, fatwa siyo.

0: Ghana phone pim pim pim and I shay. 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Bless your mother this afternoon. 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Why neck, I say hello, good afternoon. Hello, good afternoon. Hello, good afternoon.
1: Hello, afternoon.
0: Yeah, good afternoon.
1: Yeah, you're from Philemon, Prophet Taifa.
0: Okay, Philemon, Ewa Taifa. You're from, I'm saying.
1: Yeah,
0: you're from, I'm saying.
1: The address,
0: or Don Kokrum, Eastern Region.
1: Oh, Mammy, what Don
0: Kokrum, or Eastern Region? That's right. Bless your mother. Bless your mother.
2: I was trying to catch him first.
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1: good afternoon boss na pomo eh
0: e ba cho me ho ye pa hwan na ka say
1: ba cho ya fere me salifu
0: salifu kasafri
1: me kasafri amata
0: okay salifu shrawo mama Your from mommy saying Shalom. Bless her, bless her.
1: Yep, your friend mommy Mariama Idrisu. Yeah, we are me bomb by your mommy, mommy saying Yankopa Man and Kwana on the Nayan and Tenanche. There are to me fear, yeah, Bray, who fear Yan. You may surrender me Shiran Yahon, the Nunqua, Emano, Payan and Tenanche.
0: Ami, Ami, Ami, Ami, Ami. Yankupun Shalom, send you what Shalom, mommy, and Yamish Shal, what?
1: That's you, Medafi.
0: Menso me da se pa mami fo before front so na ye ntoa so numbers no eh 059 two calls here two calls thank you mommy thank you mami fa last two people na ye fancy 0598 987979 na ye fancy hello good afternoon mami fa we hi hello good afternoon
3: afternoon
0: me pa cho hwan e ka sey e
3: che
0: me pa cho se first say
3: Hello.
0: Me bacho kasefri.
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0: O kasefri achimota. 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Me bacho. Oh, network me quite scanty. Jina ye ni yankasa why me bacho.
3: Bacho ye from mami Monica.
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3: Ofin Sankore.
0: O mami free Sankore. Oh wow, that is very nice, Sankore. Yeah, I know that place. Can be bitch around my Michelle, my bless your mother.
3: I'm a young girl.
0: I mean, send me wish raw, mommy, and Yankupon's shraw, sir. Why? Aye. May that see be brave. Thank you so much. May God Almighty bless you. I was asking me for last one. Aye, me for last person. Nipa, OTN, last one. Me and Fano, so Freya, you bet me a pick. It's one picking, so I want to be a friend, so you bet me that. Okay, mommy, for last one. We. Hello, good afternoon.
4: Hello,
0: good afternoon.
4: Afternoon.
0: Me bacho wan e ka sey.
4: Bacho Ella le ka sey.
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4: Bacho me ka sey free. 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
0: Okay, so o dansoman dia ewe ye do as pass wa fere. 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Eh shura o ma me bless your mother this afternoon. Bless your mother.
4: Bacho friend mami Salome ajua me ya. Now, who points down the power and then the case here? The
0: video will be our own cock or own cock or honor. Oh, man, and quite thing. Ah, what they will. Ewe, Nyankupo, Umami,
4: na
0: Otimo, Enchenu. 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Thank you so much. Thank you so much. 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Any hammer, any idea fry, idea, a boosty immune system. Many pediani journal and also pa drugstore, pharmacy, herbal should be our benevolent. To four Emma Modena, so member Angel FM, flat top across, and I feel Kumasia report junction, Angel FM, few while benevolent, if it's a crowd, then so Angel FM, and I feel Cheers FM, I will keep not doom. Auto fix, oh, down, so much, so down. I feel Y Ventures, oh, of Uncle Barry. On Subinia Bio Himaway, J Ventures, and Subinia Biato, and I feel Pharma Trust. Pacho Bomadia friend number C, it was 0244 1866 12. T number C, 0244 1866 14. Yet radio so I ana a young coffee bring one say I didn't need to make cassa wa bra I say ye need problem ne sani mania mano ha yes your problem oh hey ya no money offer as a form near mammy no money coda but you have to put it down yeah also the two a cheat now by better radio so now you have to educate inform and entertain people however before you will be able to do that you have to be enlightened. I was so sad, dear. I was open to a lot of opportunities. Now, when you say, "Akwenya we," you know, I just work school. I just the amount of knowledge, you know, any opportunity, any salary, money, money. We at Jam Media Academy, FBA Akwenya at the tour. You be a year admission at the tour. Sabre, I mean, Okasaya. So, I saw your radio presenter, and I saw kind news. Uko TV so any salary, money, money, you know. Tradie Sabria. Omodi ase obefa na mbesi a mede babe mawe. Person here radio presenter. So kind news or radio. So here content production ne. DJ ne afi sound engineer ne ade. The first teacher for a. Omo here radio no ache. Omo matena radio so sa. Afi here classrooms ne nyina conditions ne ade o ho no. Nti afi ye pesa ma materials ne ade a including internet ne ade so that you will be accessed to a lot of information ne sane mane mano yeah pacho performs ne bi o Angel FM Accra my flat top e wa nkran ha and afi wa o somewhere around Dansuma ne impatemu ne ade na obetumi akọ hima wo ye je ice bath and afi Tesanon so Shell filling station e o na Beka Junction wa and I call www.weyaja.com also ubenya information ahodo eo friend number is 0303 976145 0303 976145 now ni enin komo ana so betumi afre 0558 0805252. Where Jem Media Academy or substance over noise. Yeah, fini be de do. Yeah, my substance. Na kasa kasa kasa. 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

0: to a child and someone for you now. One won't put on any idea, you know, it's your beer. Now, Sammy Bushi, I call down someone, I come now, and then I mean due time, be 5-10 minutes behind. I mean due time, Kakrabi, me, Professor Ba, but Mammy Mushi, I mean, call down someone. Now, a smooth fix auto limited. If we down someone, Ababa Kansa, that I mean, more Aquaba.
1: Yeah, you saw a cra.
0: Be back on here, dear.
1: Adumarakwa, no way.
0: Mona, you see the whole gun will be in the car if you have reached about it. You two can spare passing in Akra. Must ask you send it back.
1: Aye,
0: Munka, Richard, and so. And I'm with you, Chrome, and I'm where you may
1: say, hey, Juma, yes, yeah.
0: Your mama, Kwaba.
1: Yeah, Joso.
0: Fine. Smooth Fix Auto Limited. Ya Timon Cabby, I come once I'm also a radio, so.
1: Yeah.
0: Any idea, and my mom for whom? And no matter monka. And ne say ubika say na isi baby. Say ubika atochima na isi baby. No person fix a car na

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1: Where your mommy fancy?
2: Fancy.
1: Now, mommy is back, as we all know.
2: Mommy bang.
1: Oh, me, I'm a godmother.
3: Agrada.
2: Agra.
1: Yeah, Agra school. You know, I didn't say,
2: Wababa. The way I feel Agrada.
1: Oh, me, I'm a godmother. The prison preacher back
2: on there.
1: Prison preacher. No size. Numero uno. The mufwa. Na say, oh, say, ye yin, no buy, no. Non kasa kasa. And I'm for say talk who. My sound.
4: Genesis 27. Hi.
5: Genesis 27. Verse number one going.
6: Now Isaac.
5: Now Isaac bore a cobra.
4: Now Isaac. Oh, Jai. Oh, Bible. Nanya to train. Isaac of free. And I will cry. Must have before Bible.
5: Now Isaac bore a cobra. Nanesu ya no kusu kusu.
4: Nanesu ya no kusu.
5: Now, oh,
4: who are they?
5: Now. Oh my, what friend?
2: Me bacho start me up. Start. Not gonna foot it. Start not gonna foot it.
4: Genesis 27.
5: Genesis 27. Verse number one going. Now Isaac bore a cobra.
4: Now Isaac. Oh Jai. Oh my, bonanya to train. Isaac of me. And I will cry. Must have before Bible.
5: Now Isaac bore a cobra. Nanesu ya no kusu kusu.
4: Nanesu ya no kusu.
5: Now
4: who are they?
5: Now, on my one friend, about Benny Esso, Catherine, who say, Meba, now, or Jesus, who say,
4: Genesis 27. Hi,
5: Genesis.
2: Akusia. I have quite an intriguing conversation coming up. Me wo enkomo twetwe bia ani so na ahoka eba, but mame na me homra I think say me wi empo maybe mame tie nyumra Richie mame tie nyumra wadaroma mame tie nyumra me ba enkomo me debro no. It is quite intriguing. Stay tuned. 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Angel Drive ni Dr. Kenny. Sit back and enjoy. Yeah.

0: Honestly, many comments be brave on social media. Yes, it is quite unfortunate. Mammy, really few of them, eh, for Ghanaians to understand. Me show system this one hand mommy, but anyway, choice I'll read from my phone. Because Angel, you're in drive, any station, you know, over 900,000 people. And following on social media. Just imagine, over 900,000. Imagine. Almost 1 million. Oh. 1 million. Joseph Mensah said, rainwater they drop for the car inside. Hey, back. This is a tragedy. But my friend, pa no yo. Pa.
1: Reason. 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
0: Fatu wa Marian Kujo asresa.
1: E bo me ho ban.
0: Richie o say Dr. K, mu ye bruta. I know one guy in the car. Kana o mutim no mi hu guy bi o minim ne pa.
1: E mu nyamenti na ye frawo aduna. 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
0: Ibrahim e smile o say we dey ebo no wa pa o. He. Hey. Marian Kujo, I say, hey, Ghana for you. Trotro, better than we should be born now soon, Yama. Nisidi ma, I say, agrada, oh, agrada, aye. When we are rough, obesense you, nippon, already by board. I'm a testimony, or say, I grad out to the whole we are saying. Mauli Misty, or say, Dr. K, Ishak, and one, Isaac, Ewo Trimu. And he said, okay, Ishak, and one, no.